0: Los 40. Los 40.
1: They say the holy water's watered down, and this town's lost its faith. Our colors will fade.

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1: Bad things, it's a lot of bad things that they wish and they wish and they wish and they wish and they wish on me. Bad things, it's a lot of bad things that they wish and they wish and they wish and they wish and they wish on me. Yeah. Hey, hey. She say, do you love me? I tell her only partly. I only

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Turned away from it all like a blind man. Kind of strange that it's all over now. Set on the fence, but it don't work. No one's coming to save the day.